That was Knuckles the Dog Who Helps People by Killdozer. And before that, we heard Minnie Riperton with Lovin' You. And if you haven't heard that song before, I don't want to know you. We started off the set with Teenage Robots by The Sick Lipstick. And here comes my favorite cover tune ever.

of Pharaoh soon. Root from some cartoon. Things will be different there. The sun will rise from here.

All right, that was the MC5 with Call Me Animal. And before that, we had a double hit from the state of Ohio with the Dead Boys and Sonic Reducer. And before that, Lady Dubonnet from the Bizarros. And starting out the set, we had my favorite cover, Superstar by Sonic Youth.

All right, that was The Oblivions with Clones. And before that, we had Jack of Heart with If You Go to Hell. And my favorite good time band, The Achmonics. Some bands are good and some bands are fun. They are just good fun. And we started off the set with Right Back Where We Started From by Maxine Nightingale. And here we go again.

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I'm a smut gun. I like to shoot 'em all.

And that was, who was that? That was Scratch Acid with Cannibal. Before that, we had Melt Banana with Lost Parts Stinging Me So Cold. I'm a Potato from Devo. The Traits, Nobody Loves the Hulk. And we started off that set with Let's Have a War from Fear. We've come to the end of this one, and I'm going to play you out with a little Brian Eno. So here come the Warm Jets.

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1: Good evening, ladies and gentlemen. This is Brother Paul sitting in for Captain Schmetterling on 96.9 FM KMRD LP in Madrid, New Mexico, bringing you the return of the summertime residency of the original understudy Butterfly. So I'll be here for several more weeks, if not two more months, almost, sitting in for the captain while he's playing music around the Mountain West and exploring the great mountains of Washington State. But he will be back, fear not. In the meanwhile, hope you enjoy it.

Good evening. This is Brother Paul sitting in for Captain Schmetterling. And of course, this is 96.9 FM KMRD LP in Madrid, New Mexico. Hope you're enjoying the tunes. We just heard, yes, it may not have sounded like it to you, but it was indeed Little Richard doing Get Rich Quick. Before that, Arthur, Big Boy Crudup, My Baby Left Me. Ahead of that was The Handsome Family. The title of that piece was I Hear a Sweet Voice Calling. Before that, Bill Justice and his orchestra doing Raunchy. Ahead of that, Graham Parker and the Waco Brothers, See Willie Fly By. Before that, Jimmy Lloyd, Rocket in My Pocket. Yes, he's the one who wrote that, not NRBQ. Ahead of that was Janice Martin, Bang Bang. Before that, Reverend Hank's Twang Gang, The Mysterious Mrs. Wong. Before that, the 5678s, Teenage Mojo Workout. And prior to that, Courtney Barnett, Elevator Operator, and we started the set with Gordon Gano and the Ryans, Man in the Sand. Phone number here, 505-473-9696.

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1: 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This is 96.9 FM, KMRDLP in Madrid, New Mexico. This is Brother Paul sitting in for Captain Schmetterling. Hope you're enjoying it. What we just heard. At the end of the last set was Tom Verlaine from a wonderful instrumental album, Warm and Cool, a piece called Little Dance. Excuse me. Before that, Death Cab for Cutie, This Temporary Life. At that, BRMC, Black Rebel Motorcycle Club, Ha Ha Hi Babe. Before that, Friends of Dean Martinez. Armory Park, combined with Dwell. Before that, L1011, Sorry About Your Irony. Ahead of that, Cocteau Twins, Carolyn's Fingers. Before that, Dive, a piece called Past Lives. And I tried to play a piece to begin that set with by Slow Dive called The Slab, but it just quit partway through. So, apologies. Let's see if we can avoid that happening again. Phone number here, 505-473-9696.

Good evening. This is 96.9 FM KMRDLP in Madrid, New Mexico. This is Brother Paul sitting in for Captain Schmetterling. And let's go over what we just heard. That was They Might Be Giants. Flood live in Australia doing Istanbul. Before that, Joe Fingers Carr and Drums Around the World, both doing their versions of the same song, Istanbul. After that, Earl Bostic, Flamingo, a beautiful sax instrumental. Before that, Louis Prima and Keely Smith, Pennies from Heaven. And ahead of that, Pepe and the Bottle Blondes doing a Louis Prima song. I'm not sure of the title because this listed, the chorus was in Japanese. And I'm ashamed to say I couldn't translate it. But I think it was I Am the Girl for You. Before that, Milo de Venis, Osage City. Milo de Venis comprised of course, Susan Holmes, Jason Goodyear, and John Gagan. Before that, Beauty Pill, Afrikaner Barista. Hope you're enjoying it. 505-473-9696.

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1: Just got away with it just like that.
2: We thought that was a particularly unsatisfying ending to the story. John Lewis just murders this girl and that's it. So we sent out our team of highly trained folk researchers. And they were looking high and low for the end of this story, along the blade of an antique sword stick in the engraving. That wasn't it. And eventually they found it in a drawer in my house.

0: This is 96.9 FM, KMRDLP in Madrid, New Mexico. This is Brother Paul, sitting in for Captain Schmetterling. And what we just heard, that was Kate Nana McGarrickle, and also Elvis Costello. They did Omi Wise, and he did his part two response to the original cover of that Omi Wise. That was from a wonderful compilation of the Harry Smith Project Anthology of American Folk Music Revisited. A bunch of incredible artists doing a bunch of the songs from Harry Smith's collection that he did in the 1960s. Before that, Monk and Train, Crepuscule with Nelly. After that, Sidney Bechet, I Ain't Gonna Give Nobody None of This Jelly Roll. Best title of the entire evening. Before that, Walkin' Charlie Aldrich and the Way Outers, Hot Sake. Ahead of that, Beirut, doing a piece called Perth, and we started off this set with Amanda Palmer and her amazing ukulele doing the songs of Radiohead with Fake Plastic Trees. Hope you've enjoyed it. Cutting out of here a minute early, but that just gives you all more time with Skinny Al's Blender. And so please enjoy.
1: All right. Thank you so much, Brother Paul. Yes, this is Skinny Al. And you are now listening to Skinny Al's Blender on 96.9 FM, KMRDLP, Madrid, New Mexico. I'll be with you for the next couple hours or so. So let's go ahead and get things rolling.

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Yes, this is freeform, commercial free, all volunteer. Oh, man, just amazing radio each and every day and night. And so happy to be here. And I want to thank you all so much for tuning in. And I want to let me get you caught up to speed on what we just heard there in that opening set. I started the show off tonight with Driving and Crying from their 1989 release, Mystery Road. And the track was With the People. Next up was Hogan and Moss from their 2016 release, In Dreams I Go Back Home. And we heard You at Sunset. And next up was Freakwater from their 1997 release, Springtime, and that was Slow Ride. Next up was Big Bad Voodoo Daddy from a 1997 self-titled release, and that was Jumpin' Jack. Next up was the one and only Ray Charles from his Atlantic Records release back in the day, What I Say. And yes, we heard the title track there, parts one and two. Next up was Bad Livers from their 1992 CD, Delusions of Banjur. And the track was Country Blues. After that was Josh Turner. It was 2003 release, Long Black Train. And that was Good Woman Bad. And then we wrapped that set up there with 10,000 Maniacs. From their 1985 LP, The Wishing Chair. That's right, folks. You can't ignore the train. It's coming. Anyway, I got a few more train songs for some reason. I think I'm going to send these right on out to DJ Microwatt tonight. And he just got off of one. He was on it for a few days. So, yeah, here come a few more train songs. So y'all stay tuned.

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Be a true loving husband, he may leave you and never return. For divorce.

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I want to thank you all so much for tuning in and hanging out with me tonight. I hope you're doing well out there on this Wednesday evening. And let me share with you what we just heard there in that last set. I started it off back there with Johnny Cash at San Quentin. I was on the Columbia record label. And that was Wreck of the Old 97. Then next up was Creedence Clearwater Revival from their Fantasy Records release, Green River. And the track was Cross Tie Walker. And then next up, that's right, folks, American Freedom Train from 1975. I have no idea where I got this album. But it's the American Freedom Train. And the track you just heard there was Willamette River Drawbridge. Yeah, it's almost wrong, but whatever. Anyway, next up was the Edward from Jamming with the Edward from 1972. And that was a Baudour Stomp. And then next up from a 1970 compilation LP, Progressive Heavies. That was Johnny Winter doing Bad Luck and Trouble. Next up was the one and only Leon Russell from a 1997 compilation retrospective. This is a song I play on a pretty regular basis, Stranger in a Strange Land. Then next up was Little Feet from their 1978 double live LP, Waiting for Columbus, and Time Loves a Hero. And then we wrapped it up there with the New Seekers. I pulled this up off a 1973 Elektra Records compilation entitled Something Out of the Ordinary. And that was the New Seekers doing Beautiful People. Yes. And I do want to remind all of you all that we are all beautiful people. Anyway, I got another hour of music for you here. I want to keep things rolling, so y'all stick around and stay tuned.

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You are listening to Skinny Al's Blender on 96.9 FM KMRD LP, Madrid, New Mexico. I want to thank you all once again so much for listening tonight. I hope you're enjoying your Wednesday evening out there. And let me share with you what we just heard there in that last set. I started it off back there with David Byrne from a 1989 release, Ray Mano. And that was Dirty Old Town. And next up was Neil Young, also from 1989. Freedom was the name of that LP. And the track we heard was No More. The next up was Steve Miller Band from their Capitol Records release. I think this came out around 1970, somewhere in there. The name of the album was Number 5. And that was Industrial Military Complex Hex. And next up was an epic dose of Jane's Addiction from their 1990 release, Ritual de lo Habitual, and that was 3 days. And then we wrapped it up there with Killing Joke from a 1980 self-titled release, and the track was Change. I want to give a shout-out to a fellow DJ of mine tonight, Heidi, out there. Passed some vinyl along there in that set. I appreciate that. And you can catch Heidi's show, My Eclectic Universe, on Mondays from 5 to 6 in the evening. Anyway, in the meantime, I'm going to go ahead and keep things rolling here, so y'all stay tuned.

been hurt before. There's nothing you can do to me, ain't been done before. Nothing comes from nothing, that's

All right. This is Skinny Al, and you have been listening to Skinny Al's Blender on 96.9 FM, KMRD LP, Madrid, New Mexico. Once again, I want to thank you all so much for tuning in. I hope I had something for your ears somewhere along the way there. Anyway, let me share with you what we just heard there in that last set. Started it off back there with Nine Inch Nails. The 1989 LP, Pretty Hate Machine, and that was Down In It. And next up was Radiohead from their 2003 release, Hail to the Thief, and we heard Backdrifts. And next up was Tricky from their 1995 release, Maxiquay, and the track was Ponderosa. And after that was Johnny Dowd from his 2001 CD, Temporary Shelter. And the track was Golden Rule. The next up was Beastie Boys, the 1986 release, License to Ill. That's right, folks. You better fight for your right. And then we wrapped it up there tonight with Rage Against the Machine, from their 1996 release, Evil Empire. And that was Down Rodeo. All right, folks, my time is up here. Like I said, I want to thank you so much again for tuning in. I hope you all have a great holiday this weekend. Before I leave, I want to share with you what's on the cover of this Jane's Addiction CD. And, it just says Jane's Addiction. Ritual de lo habitual. And then below it, it says Article 1. Congress shall make no law respecting an establishment of religion or prohibiting the free exercise thereof, or abridging the freedom of speech or of the press or the right of the people peaceably to assemble and to petition the government for a redress of grievances. Anyway, that's where we're at. Like I said, I hope you guys have a great holiday. I'm going to get on out of here. Enjoy the rest of your night and enjoy the rest of the week. I'll catch up with you next week.

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In this hour, you are listening to music produced right here in New Mexico. So stay tuned.

was the kind of summer you just kind of swim through. You know, hot, humid, the air so thick and heavy, like a steamy breath on your neck. The kind of air that makes the paint bubble and crack and peel on the walls, leaving chips and flakes stuck to your back as your lover pushes you against it in a moment that seems willed by the atmosphere itself. She casually strolled out the back door in borrowed fishnets, wearing a demure smile, but her eyes held a more suggestive and inviting expression, as if she could see the future and was eagerly anticipating its arrival. Playing out a little song and dance against a melody inaudible, as sweet as the melon, sandalwood, and hyacinth, it is captivating as a siren. Riding high on the back of the motorcycle as the cloud line of the storm looms overhead and in the distance, wanting to race the rain to no particular destination, the wind in her hair and a howl from her throat that withdrew to a whisper on her lips that utters the one word, yes. At the wayside on the banks of the river, after the rains have passed, she wanders playfully through the grass, and her eyes once again dance, a look like the fiery arrows of Eros that pierce and start the heart aflame with longing and desire, a look that pulls

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0: All right, thanks a lot. Thanks for coming out. We're here for Pap Jam. And we'll see you again real soon. Thanks again. And thanks to Dingo Bar. And thanks to All You Can Eat.
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All of the music in this hour was produced here in New Mexico. Thank you for tuning in.

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1: 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So that night I slept

0: 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Turquoise Trail is like cool as rain.
1: 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All of the music in this hour was produced here in New Mexico. Thank you for tuning in.

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I just can't seem to find a clue to help me. Something's wrong.

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Take another hit to ease the pain, and another thought comes to my brain that tells me something's wrong. Yes, and I sing my

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1: Do you drive specifically on Highway 14? 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For their safety and yours, keep a lookout wherever and whenever you're driving, and turn on your lights at night. 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

0: Good morning, Madrid. We are live, and this is 96.9 FM KMRDLP in Madrid, New Mexico. Here I go again. Why is this not playing? Sorry about that, folks. Hold on. Why is this not playing?
1: I hear it.
0: You hear it?
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is the Mixed Nuts. Mixed Nuts. Yes, today we are nuts for sure. It's Mixed Notes show. I'm your host, DJ F Stop, and I am joined by the lovely DJ Veritas. Good morning. I don't hear you. What is going on today? Oh, maybe because your mic wasn't on. Look at that. I am, you know what? I'm going to go home and go back to bed and get up again and start all over again. Somehow the volume got turned off on my iPad. I don't know what that was about. So I think there's gremlins in my house. Anyway, thanks for joining me this morning. We are broadcasting from beautiful downtown Madrid, high atop the ground, and at the beautiful KMRD studios. And, yeah, we're going to have a special show today. I still don't hear you. Are you there? Can you hear yourself? You're not even registering. Well, let's just listen to the music.

0: Well, hopefully that woke everybody up.
1: It did. It even woke my... It even woke up my voice. Now you can hear me better.
0: I can hear you better. Yeah. I apologize to you for not turning on your mic.
1: It's okay.
0: Okay. Well, you know what? I'm just a little distracted this morning.
1: Well, it's exciting this morning.
0: We have a great, great show coming up. And thank you to all the listeners for tuning in.
1: Mm-hmm.
0: Today, we have part two of the Not Wandering As Much minstrel show.
1: Yes.
0: Dennis Overman will be joining us to play some more of his original music that he didn't get to last week or this
1: Monday.
0: Mm-hmm. In case you were listening or weren't listening, he was on the Noise in Your Ears at the End of the World show. Is that right?
1: Noise at the End of the, Yes. With Lightning Rod and Antenna.
0: Lightning Rod and Antenna. And they, Lightning Rod will be joining us. He's bringing Dennis over. And again, we're going to have some live music. And we're also going to have DJ Microwatt playing some bass along with it. And I'll be doing a little percussion. And so it's going to be a really interesting and wonderful show once again. Because how long did Dennis say he's been here? Since 69?
1: Something like that? He's been here from the early 70s.
0: Early 70s, yeah. Wow. So anyway, so yeah. So what's on your mind today?
1: I don't have anything on my mind today.
0: Oh, well, you're kind of like me then, because obviously my mind's not working. Let me see.
1: I'm just kind of going with it. Whatever comes up, I can put in. I'm looking forward to seeing Dennis, though. I have to say, the other day, I will make this point. I know I've said it a couple of times in private conversations, but the other day when we were in coming on into the show on Monday and coming through Cerrillos, and it made me stop and think about Sky. He was a fixture here in Madrid for many years and actually used to work at Java Junction. Sky Fabian was his name. And it's funny how, you know, we meet people, we have experience with people, and it all of a sudden, it's like, they're in and out of your mind. You know, you don't necessarily always think of them. And for whatever reason, the other day, I thought of Sky. Came into the show on Monday, and here Dennis Overman brings up Sky. Uh-huh. And I thought, how cool is that? It was like we were all on the same wavelength.
0: Well, maybe Sky was reaching out
1: somehow. I think he was, yeah.
0: Wow. Mm-hmm. Well, that's great. That's very cool. I'm just trying to find something to play.
1: Mm-hmm.
0: Well, anyway, let's try something. You know, do you like Roy Orbison?
1: I do like Roy Orbison.
0: I'm going to play a little Roy Orbison.
1: I would love that.
0: Okay.

0: And we're back. And I've shaken off my morning sleepies and got my act together.
1: Well, the
0: are they?
1: Oh my gosh, yes.
0: Well, hopefully they won't eat me.
1: No, they're fine.
0: They're fine. And they're young.
1: They are.
0: Yes. Orbison crying. Mm. And then I played Our Day Will Come by Amy Winehouse. Mm. Miss her.
1: Yes, I mean, yeah. What an just an amazing performer.
0: Yeah, really.
1: Artist.
0: And then Across the Universe by some obscure group. I don't know. The Cockroaches or... No, it was the Beatles. That's it.
1: Oh, yeah. The Beatles. Yeah, Cockroaches.
0: I knew it was some kind of... I'm a little buggy myself today.
1: That's why.
0: Anyway.
1: Cannibals don't eat beetles.
0: They don't?
1: No.
0: Other cannibals or... something. Anyway, thanks everybody for tuning in. This is KMRD in Madrid, 22, and it is a beautiful day once again. Let's see, it is 75 degrees and sunny.
1: Wow.
0: How about that? Already, it's already 75 degrees.
1: It is July, but...
0: But, oh, there you go again. You know, don't do that.
1: I just find it amusing.
0: Why?
1: Well, because winter solstice and everybody and light, the return of the light. And I'm like, yes, but it's still wintertime. And then we're returning back to the dark.
0: Return to the dark.
1: We're on our way.
0: You are dark.
1: Returning to the dark.
0: Why?
1: I don't know why.
0: Why do you live out here then?
1: Because
0: everybody lives here because of...
1: Enjoy the sun. It's just a beautiful... It's just what I wanted to say while you were listening to the music. You know, you asked me earlier what I was thinking about, and obviously we have guests coming in.
0: Yes.
1: And I wanted to share a little bit about what I witnessed the other day. I just thought watching Dennis play, watching Dennis sing, and just zeroing in on his face, just the passion and love that was coming through him.
0: And joy.
1: Well, absolutely. That to me, that encompasses all of that. Honored to bear witness.

0: to that.
1: That's really nice. Yeah. I kind of felt the same way.
0: Yeah.
1: And that we videoed the whole thing.
0: Well, I would prefer that you not, but okay.
1: Okay. We didn't. That's right. We were thinking about it, but it didn't really happen. I'm sorry.
0: That's okay.
1: Oh, geez.
0: But it was just, I just wanted it because no one could see, everyone could hear. And I'm sure that can be, it is translated on, you know, via sound. I mean, you could hear it in his voice, but to actually bear witness, that is his, the very being, the very core of his, the essence of who he is, to be in the same space was just wanted by all of y'all, the musicians. And
1: yeah, we had some good musicians.
0: It was a really fabulous time.
1: Yeah. Well, it's going to happen. I don't know if Jody's coming in or not. Mm-hmm. So we'll see. But we will have Vance playing bass, and I'll be here on percussion. But really, the main singing, doing his original song. He's a great songwriter.
0: He really is.
1: Yeah, he's written some really cool songs. And then we went home and listened to his one of his really good.
0: Yeah.
1: And it's a good group that they had going there.
0: Definitely.
1: Yeah. So, wow.
0: Yeah, I just wanted to add that little bit. You're listening. If you can close your eyes and imagine the pouring of love that he's putting into this, it's just a really amazing that with us.
1: And it's not easy for him to get out here and do
0: no,
1: all this.
0: No, it's not. No.
1: So, you know, again, his passion comes through. Mm-hmm. And talk about it. Let's just wait till it happens.
0: Definitely.
1: And let's just place on your mind you'd like to talk
0: about. No, I just wanted to share my visuals of how special that was.
1: Yeah, it was. Thank you so much for sharing that. Let's have,

0: Did you know that?
1: Yes. Brian Ferry.
0: Loves it is.
1: Roxy kind of. Music.
0: Roxy Music. Before that was Northern Sky by Nick Drake.
1: Ah.
0: And another great musician. More of these people. Right. They bring us good music and then they leave. Like a gift, I guess. Mm-hmm. And then Give Me Some Lovin' by the Spencer Davis Group. And start off with Van Morrison. Got quite a bit of activity going on here in this studio. We've got Mr. Lightning Rod just arrived in his beautiful Panama Jack hat. Radio activity. Oh, another pun. That's not the pun of the century, though.
2: No, that's not the pun on this. No.
0: Okay. And we're what?
3: Good morning.
0: Who just probably just woke up about 10 minutes ago.
3: Oh, excuse me. A music marathon for me.
0: Good for you. Yeah.
3: Yeah.
0: Well, we know how much you...
2: Wait, no,
0: we
2: had another gig last night. What were the hours that you were on the air in Santa Fe last night?
3: 12 a.m. to 2 a.m.
0: 2 a.m.
3: And yes, first with two bands, both my rock and roll unit, Advanced Trance, and then yet to be named.
2: But we're getting close. I like the name that Ron came up with yesterday.
0: The Mash.
2: I like it a lot.
3: And I'm still rooting for some assembly required.
0: Assemble it or just mash it together.
3: Might be the deal.
2: Nice.
0: Some assembly... Something. No, whatever. Anyway.
2: I think we'll have Dennis sit here, yes?
4: Yes.
2: Okay.
0: Oh, no, I was going to have him sit there, actually, and sit there.
2: Yeah? Okay,
0: yeah, because I think it can
3: go. Matter of fact, we should be bringing him in here.
0: So Dennis Overman has arrived.
5: Say that on the newlywed game.
0: On the newlywed. Oh, yes.
5: Brides, your husbands have been sequestered.
0: Yes.
1: DJ Microwatt, you could be like Jerry Lewis. You have the telethon. You're just as the radiothon. You're just, or the musicthon.
3: Will be

0: And hopefully this will be as awesome as last Monday was. That was something, speaking about that as I was driving in. And that was totally my experience. I had to play with a talent and legend like Dennis.
1: Absolutely.
2: Yep. Here he comes. Okay. Should I do a drum roll? And Mardi stage. Not wandering as much minstrel, Dennis Overman. So watch what you say. Wait, would you rather sit there or on the harder chair?
3: No, this is fine.
2: That's good. Okay, then you can sit. We're playing musical chairs, literally.
1: We have hot mics right now, yes.
2: Hot mics, yes. Okay. So good morning.
3: Good morning.
2: How are you this morning?
3: How you doing?
2: I'm great, thanks. How are you?
3: You got your T-shirt on and everything.
2: Well, hey, you know, I have to represent.
3: Yeah.
1: Oh,
3: that probably would help.
2: No, here.
1: Don't we need both of them need them?
2: Do you need them?
1: Dennis, okay. The other Dennis. Lightning.
4: Just call me Lightning Rod today.
2: All right, Lightning.
1: Yes.
3: Okay, is Dennis, this on? These aren't on.
2: Yeah, you can't hear anything? Wait, that's getting
3: is
2: yanked.
3: Is that plugged in?
1: It is.
3: Anyway, yeah.
1: Mm-hmm.
2: Okay, can you hear now?
3: Yeah, now I can hear you.
2: Okay, good.
3: Okay, what was I going to say?
2: We're all waiting.
3: You watching the
1: world? You want me to take your hat?
3: Yeah.
1: Okay.
3: See, that's got my Wordle.
2: You can leave your hat on.
3: No, that's my lucky pattern on the bottom there.
2: Yeah.
3: Bonnie, she did this while I was in the hospital.
2: Nice.
3: She did this. I had band for me. Puzzle results for the whole time I was.
2: Oh, you're kidding.
3: For the whole time I was gone. I don't know how many there are, but there's been two, and that's, for me, that's pretty darn good.
2: Well, I'm not familiar with Wordle, but is it Wordle the turtle?
3: Wordle the turtle. Dennis, what do you
4: mean? What were we talking about before?
2: Speaking of commissioning songs, if I remember correctly, you gave Dennis an assignment to write a song about.
3: We were trying to forget that.
2: Oh,
4: yeah, that
2: should I not bring
4: went.
2: That up?
3: No, that's all right.
4: It came and went.
2: It came and went.
3: Came
2: all
3: and
2: right,
3: went.
2: Never mind.
3: See, that was about waffle
2: irons. Waffle irons.
3: Yeah.
2: Yeah.
3: I came up with something. It was pretty awful.
2: Awful waffle?
3: Awful waffle.
2: Okay. Well.
3: And, you know, I had a hard time. Waffle's easier than iron, actually. To rhyme something with iron is like.
2: Yeah, what rhymes with iron?
3: Iron. Well.
2: I don't know.
3: You got Keats, Shelley, and Lord Byron.
2: Yeah. Lord Byron.
3: That's the clue.
2: Lord Byron knows about iron.
3: Yeah. And what was I going to do? I wanted to do first things first.
2: Well, first of all, I just want to welcome you.
3: Thank you. I love being here. And I'm so glad you guys. It's really, I'm so grateful for this.
2: Well, we're grateful.
3: Time and space, man. It's blowing my mind.
2: Well, good.
3: And I'm hoping we're going to record this, right?
2: Yes.
3: It's recorded. Because I have one CD that I self-produced at home.
2: Uh-huh.
3: That's the Surreal Islanders CD.

0: darling daughter, my very firstborn child.
1: Let's put this one down here.
0: Oh, look at that.
1: There you go.
0: Okay, now I'm all big time. That sounds out of tune. It's a nightmare for me.
2: But anyway, I just wanted to say thank you for coming in. And
0: I can't tell you, man.
2: Gracing my show. So.
0: Anyway.
3: This goes out to your granddaughter?
0: My oldest daughter.
3: Your oldest.
0: Gretchen, who's just recovering from surgery, and she's laying home in bed, and I'm hoping she's getting better. She's my firstborn daughter, and she I'm a young dude. I had no idea what I was doing. We had this baby girl, and all of a sudden, and I'm going, she taught me what love was. I didn't know. I mean, I loved her mom. I suppose I did. I did. You know, we were.
4: Dennis, I had the same exact experience with my firstborn. Yeah, same exact experience.
0: I mean, you look into those eyes, and it's all over, man. Yeah, just all over, man.
5: Anyway, that was the pun of the century.
0: We gotta stop. Remember that line in The Alien? The dude on the ship and Sigourney, what's her name?
2: Weaver.
0: She's running, and this guy, one of her shipmates, he's going, "It's all over, man." I flashed on that line, you know.
2: Is that going to be your next song about aliens?
0: No.
2: Okay.
0: This song is about. It could be actually.
2: Well, the next one you write.
3: You want me to fine tune that, or are you okay?
2: Sounds okay.
0: Something's off.
3: Let me give that a little touch.
0: Okay.
2: We're still dealing with setting up here. Some technical.
0: A little more things. Background on.
2: Yes.
0: What were we talking about?
2: Your daughter.
0: My daughter. Oh yeah. Well. She. She. Well, I'll just sing the song. This song I wrote. Because there was this thing going on when they started with the chemtrails.
2: Mm-hmm.
0: You know, everybody, there's a lot of arguments about chemtrails and whether, those are just contrails or just airliners or whatever.
2: Right.
0: And these chemtrails, I mean, you don't see airliners taking right turns in the sky and going back and then crossing over each other, you know.
2: Yeah.
0: They were really thick. And then my daughter, she was getting sick from it.
2: Huh.
0: She was blaming the chemtrails. And so I got into it, and I started looking it up and what's going on with chemtrails. Is it ready?
3: Yes. Dennis, a quick question. Do you want your cable on standard or with the top string open?
0: That the E string stays open.
3: Okay, and I'll put this on differently then, right?
0: Yeah.
3: Like this.
0: Like that.
3: Okay.
0: Anyway.
3: Who showed you that? Who first showed you that?
0: Jerry Ferris. Who showed me that? On the second fret.
3: Yeah, on the second fret. Okay.
0: Yeah.
3: Yeah, that's a neat
0: that's
3: trick.
0: Turns in your.
2: We're learning how to set a capo.
0: And then play
2: today.
0: You want it so it doesn't buzz there? Okay. Now play a D. A D chord here.
3: Okay.
2: Now we're learning chords.
3: Are you okay?
0: Yeah, I'm just.
2: By the way, this old Martin. How old is this guitar?
0: We looked it up. It's like in the 50s, late 50s, sometime.
2: Wow.
0: I'm not sure.
2: You can tell it's been around.
0: Anyway, I wrote a song about chemtrails. Close enough. No, it isn't.

0: This is where I lose it. Sorry, Gretchen, I forgot how the next line gets going. But we'll just stop and go on into the next song, because I don't remember how it... sorry, people. It's an affliction.
1: We all have
0: it. Isn't that what it is? Jeez, oh, I feel bad about that, though. Well, honey, okay, here comes another one. What was the song? Oh, okay. This is autobiographical in nature. This is out of tune. For
2: oh,
0: sure.
2: I'm sorry.
0: You want to get my phone? I need a tuner.
2: Sure.
0: Because that's not. It doesn't
1: go. One.
0: You got one?
1: Yeah.
0: Okay. Cool. This next song, I'll give you some background on it while I'm tuning. Back when my younger sister was alive, and she was my we were Irish twins kind of thing. She was born a year later than me, so she, but for like 6 days, she got to be the same age as me. If that makes sense. Anyway, I'm from a family of 10, and she was always trying to get, I can't see that. When does it show what it's? Is it, how do you tell if it's?
3: That's pretty sensitive. That row.
0: Does that say I'm in tune? Or does it say I'm flat?
3: When it's green in the middle.
0: Huh? I can't tell.
3: I don't know. I have a different one.
0: My sister Patty always tried to get the family together, you know. A family of 10. We're 5 boys and 5 girls. And, okay. I can see. That looks like it's sharp. Anyway, sorry about this, folks, but that's showbiz. That's pretty close enough for surreal. We communicated a lot because, you know, like I said, we were the Irish twins. She, rest in peace, dear sister. Anyway, she, that was the culprit, that B string. And, I know, this is lovely, isn't it? Just love hearing this. You know, you're supposed to do this stuff before you go on the air.
1: Well, but that's how professionals do it.
0: Yeah. So anyway.
3: You done?
0: So we were trying to organize a family reunion, and I wrote this song. And it's kind of, you'll get it and you'll hear it. That's what happens when you don't get that whole the cable on right.
3: Frozen.
0: I don't know why that sounds so bad. Why does that sound bad?

0: That's close. This isn't going to be this isn't my audition tape for America's Got Talent or American Idol.
1: What? Oh.
0: Oh, is the phone ringing?
1: Yes. No, I have to do some business here.
0: Okay.
1: If you'll hang on 1 second.
0: Okay.
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0: Madrid. Okay.
1: Here we go again. 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
1: It's a good thing we have all these other DJs here to show me how I'm screwing up. Thank you.
0: I wouldn't know, Ron. I thought everything was just fine.
1: Oh, it is. Everything's just perfect.
0: Okay, the song goes like this. I am the second born child of Clyde and Helen. You're probably going to appreciate this. I'm the second born son of Clyde and Helen. And I came on screaming and a kicking and a yelling, determined that I'd one day change the world. Determination notwithstanding, unbeknownst where I'd be landing, into a one-way jet stream I was hurled. Well, it looked like I was having fun, and it felt like I was on the run. And I was running when I finally hit the ground. And I ran until I found a dream, and I got some peaches and I got some cream, and I got some time to stop and look around.

You know, I got this letter from my sister, and I realized how much I missed her. And I tried to put together all the pieces. So many years have come and gone. Nonetheless, we carry on. We got so many nephews, oh, so many nieces. It's about time. It's about time. Time we got.

Well, someday, you know, we just might get together and reunite. Find out if anybody still gives a damn. And I don't know what's becoming you, what you're thinking and what you do. You will know exactly who I am. 'Cause it's about time.

0: Oh, I kind of lost it there. I don't know. I got all of a sudden got very emotional. I guess that's what that is for Clint.
1: Dennis.
0: Yes, sir.
1: Can we talk about the times that you were surrounded by when you were first hearing the term folk music or folk singer or hearing it? When were you starting to think of yourself as somebody who wanted to enter into that scene?
0: Yeah, that was a...
1: Was it a scene then?
0: What was it?
1: Was it a scene when you were a kid listening to your first songs?
0: Well, see, way before the folk thing, you know, like Buddy Holly and, you know...
1: I mean, like Dylan, right?
0: Yeah.
1: You were exposed to rock and roll before you were exposed to folk, right?
0: Yeah.
1: Yeah.
0: Absolutely. And, yeah, the folk thing, it was like, oh, look at that. And that was Woody Guthrie and Pete Seeger. And then, you know, I was in college.
1: What was screaming out at you?
0: They had a music library in Ventura Junior College, and you could go in there, and they had LPs, and you could put on a record with a headset on in a little private booth, and, you know, I listened to, I liked the blues. I listened to Lightnin' Hopkins, Brownie McGee and Sonny Terry, Big Bill Brunzy, all of those guys, and, of course, Woody Guthrie, Pete Seeger, you know, all of that stuff was, see, the folk thing brought out a lot of those old blues guys, too.
1: That's a good point.
0: My favorite, Mississippi John Hurt, God, I love him. I watched it, you know. That's where I picked up that style of finger picking, you know. And years later, I'm listening to an interview with Greg Brown. No, with John Prine.
1: Yes.
0: Well, Greg Brown, but John Prine was really influenced by Mississippi John Hurt. You know, Dylan was. Everybody was. Buckets of rain, buckets of tears, gallon buckets coming out of my ears, buckets of moonbeams in my hand. You got all my love, honey, baby, I can stand. Little red wagon, little red bike. Ain't no monkey, but I know what I like. I like the way you love me strong and slow. I'm taking you with me, honey, baby, when I go. Well, I've been meek and high like an oak. Seen pretty people disappear like smoke. Friends will lie, friends will disappear. If you want me, honey, baby, I'll be here. Take it, Dennis.
2: That was great.
0: I don't know why I got... Oh, it's because of that finger... That finger picking. The finger picking style, that's... And Dylan talks about that, too. Yeah, those old guys, that's where the roots of all of this stuff we do... All the stuff I write, that's where it's coming from, you know. Bob. That's that song. Bob. You know that song. It's on the CD.
2: Yes.
0: You can hear that. Okay, moving right along.
2: Were we going to do Desolation Row today?
1: Huh? I don't know. I was taking my cues from Dennis.
0: I don't know. Do we have the lyrics?
1: We have the lyrics, yeah. If you're interested.
0: Well, Bob's gotten a lot of press in his life, more than I ever have.
3: He's gotten a lot of
0: radio time that I never. I mean, and here I am.
2: Right.
0: So, actually, I've been on the. I was on this. I was here for. When the radio station started, so that was like 10 years ago. So I'm eternally grateful.
2: But, we're happy to hear your songs.
0: Guys, I'm focusing on trying to get my stuff down, and I got a lot, so I don't know how many shows I get to do. Who's all got a show? Anybody got a show? I know, who was it? James invited me on one of his shows. His Monday morning show is too early. Like, this was too early. Come on.
2: I'm sorry.
0: Geez. Ron, how do you do it?
2: Well,
1: but okay. Dennis, I know what you're talking about. I guess in just the last few years with myself, I'm suddenly becoming concerned about what do I leave behind after I'm not writing any more new songs? I want to organize the old material. I want to make sure it's available to be heard by people who might be interested. And yeah, I think you're at that stage in your life as well right now.
0: Oh, yeah.
1: Thinking about
0: I would love for somebody who can really sing, and somebody who can really play, to take these songs and run with them, you know.
1: Yeah,
0: If they like, and you weren't thinking
1: about these things necessarily 30 years ago.
0: No.
1: Right.
0: Well, we're breaking things here. That's the sound of guitars breaking and stuff. Yeah, let me...
2: Were you one of those guys that, like, smashed your guitar after you were done?
0: No, I would never do that. Oh. That always freaks me out when they people do that. Go, wait a minute. You know,
2: they're
0: kids in the ghettos who don't have guitars. And you're, that's a real jerky thing to do, I think.
2: Yeah.
3: Smashing a perfectly good guitar.
0: Yeah. Egotistical is what that is.
4: That's a good word, egotistical.
0: It is. You know, it's like, hey, look at me. I'm breaking my guitar. I can afford to do that.
3: One of those Texas guys.
0: Yeah. Well, you go ahead, dude.
3: There you go. Yeah,
0: and then,
3: John Hyatt.
0: You know, now that guitar is probably worth a lot of money because
2: even
0: in
2: pieces.
0: What's his name broke it.
2: Right, exactly.
0: Or set it on fire or something. Okay. What was I going to do? Here. Anybody here familiar with Groucho Marx? Is old? Probably not. You guys are all too young.
2: No. You bet your life.
0: You bet your life. Yeah. Remember that show?
2: We were just talking about that last week.
0: I love that show.
2: Say the sacred secret word and win $100.
0: Yeah, and a duck will fly out. Right. Yeah, this duck comes like George Fenneman.
2: George Fenneman, right.
0: Yeah.
2: We're older than we look.
0: You know, Groucho would always ask these couples, he said, how did you meet your wife? And I thought, that was a really good, that's an interesting question. That's gets people rolling. How did they meet? And so, this is a song called How I Met My Wife. There was a hot springs in the Gila. People want to know just how we met. There was a hot springs in a Gila, and it was hot, it was wet. I was a hippie in a hot spring, happy as he could be.

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Well, the water was hot, the moon it was bright. We slept on the bank of the river that night. We was rocking in the bosom, babes out in the woods.

0: just how we met. It was this hot springs in the Gila. The air was hot and it was wet. And we was hippies. We were happy. We were happy, happy, happy, happy, happy, happy, happy. Yeah, that's how we met. That's a true story.
1: We're talking mid-60s, I'm guessing. No.
0: Mid-60s for what?
1: When the song is taking place.
0: Oh, this song? No. Let's see. Ian was born in 1980.
1: Okay.
0: So the song was written probably 1979. Because... Well, we planted...
1: And you were living in...
0: We were planting trees in the Gila.
1: Okay.
0: That's where I met Eileen.
1: Yes.
0: And Ian was a result of... my tent collapsed. We got covered in snow, and my little tent collapsed. And so I got to crawl into Eileen's tent.
2: How convenient.
0: Not far away from where we were planting, there were these hot springs. And, these were a bunch of hippies. So I remember crossing the San Francisco River with my guitar above my head in one hand and a jug of wine in the other. And crossing the river, and this is springtime. The river's, it's deep. It was up waist high. And it was trying to take me down with my jug of wine and my guitar. I'm going, and I'm gripping my sandals. So it was trying to rip my sandals off. I'm just, it was amazing. We made it over to the other side. And I was so happy to survive that trip.
2: I'm glad the wine survived.
1: I don't know, Dennis. I'm feeling like that's a metaphor for our whole generation.
0: Yeah?
1: We're waist deep in the muddy.
0: Right.
1: We're still carrying that torch, the guitar in the guitar in one hand, the wine in the other, and we're saying, damn it, we're going to survive this thing.
0: Sure, boy, that's not going to...
1: Love in our hearts.
0: This is not going to take me down. This isn't the way I go. I don't buy it. I think I had other things to do. I wasn't done yet. When death comes knocking on your door, you kind of... It makes you think. Well, do I want to go there? No, man, I don't. I got a lot of friends. I don't want to go there. What was I doing? I was going to sing a song, wasn't I?
2: That's not a bad idea.
1: Well, I got some art supplies in the car if you want to do anything instead or something.
0: Hey,
1: just let me know.
0: A little therapy.
3: There's an oil for that.
2: Had to get that in there, didn't you?
1: It's an oil for that.

0: Okay. I'm having trouble with that. Okay. Let's do.
1: Go ahead.
0: Huh. Oh, I was showing this song to Dennis.
1: Lightning. Just for the sake of keeping.
0: Yeah, because otherwise I keep thinking there's an echo in here.
1: Right.
0: And we were goofing around a little bit earlier. Maybe I started here.
1: Are you going to do that Halloween song, Dennis? Am I reading your mind?
0: Yeah.
1: Yeah, good.
0: This is this song I wrote. I had a really high fever. I never did find what was wrong with me. I woke up in a pool of sweat. And these words came to me. And it was like, who'd you say that was? Like Lewis Carroll?
1: Yes.
0: He wrote the Jabberwocky thing. It was like a Jabberwocky kind of lyric, you know? Weird. So don't try to make any sense out of this, because this song doesn't make sense at all. Listen, very high fever.

with tarnished tooth and tongue afire with twang. 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

0: anybody can tell me what a swither is, you win the you win the contest. I'll mail you
1: a swither.
0: Swither.
1: Isn't that one of those things you wipe the floor with?
0: Swither.
2: That's a swisher.
1: Swiffer.
3: That's a swiffer.
1: Swiffer. Yeah, wow, no, that's close.
0: Swither. This was true. Boy, yeah. That's an old reference there. Anyway.
2: So, Dennis, you were saying that those lyrics were inspired by the Jabberwocky.
0: Yeah, the Jabberwocky.
2: That Lewis Carroll.
0: Well, not really. I mean, they were inspired by a very high fever in the middle of the night. I had no idea. And then later I went, oh, yeah, that's like, you know, I was looking for something that kind of,
2: yeah,
0: where that might have come from or whatever muse Carol was following. That's the kind of language. You make up words and stuff. Great for kids. Kids love the song. They never question anything. Oh, yeah. Swither of the gang. Tarnished tooth. Tongue of fire with twang. That's wussy.
1: Makes perfect sense to me.
0: Yeah. Well, there you go.
1: I was envisioning Tim Burton.
2: Can you just recite some of those lyrics to that song? Can you just recite it?
0: Recite them, yeah. You know, actually once, yeah, I did that back when I had my own show. Okay, it goes like this. Who would kiss Amelie Swamp and swither of the gang? What came upon with tarnished tooth and tongue afire with twang? A scuzzy, paranoid and drunk and crawling on his lips. Forgets himself, but keeps his mind in case his finger slips. That's it. I think that's it. Did I skip
3: something? Sounds
0: some?
3: Like Poe.
2: Yeah.
0: Oh, yeah?
3: Yeah, sounds a lot like Poe.
0: Oh, I'm flattered. Boy, yeah, hey, oh, Edward.
1: Evermore.
2: I was telling Dennis earlier today that it reminded me of that voiceover artist named...
1: Ken Nordine.
2: Ravenscroft, I think his name. Ravenscroft. He was the guy that did the voice for the Grinch.
0: Yeah, yeah.
4: You're a mean one, mister.
2: And he did the Tony the Tiger voice.
0: See, that's
4: great.
0: And that's a great voice.
2: Yeah, but I can hear that guy doing that song.
0: If you did that voice and did the song.
2: Yeah, well, the song seems to be saying that.
4: Who would give
2: Yeah, sort of like the way a Disney... A kid's Disney film would portray pirates.
1: Tim Burton.
4: Who would... This is Halloween. This is
3: exactly
4: Halloween.
3: The Nightmare Before Christmas kind of sound.
2: Yeah.
0: Mm-hmm. So, okay, since I'm a...
1: Well, come back on Halloween.
0: Okay. Well, we'll put that. That's going to be on.

0: Oh, here's it. I'm gonna do this one. It's called If I'm So Smart, Why Ain't I Rich? Okay? Dennis, what's the first line? Come on.
1: Well, you wrote it.
2: You're Lightning Rod.
0: Oh, you're right, Lightning Rod. Oh, okay, forget that song. I forgot the whole song.
1: I like what you said to me before. You said say the line again.
3: If I'm so smart, why aren't I rich?
1: Right, if I'm so smart, why aren't I rich? And then you said the counter of that is, if I'm
3: so rich,
0: rich, why ain't I smart?
1: Yeah.
0: Okay. So
1: are you listening, Rich?
0: Two songs.
1: All you Richies out there?
0: Why ain't I rich? I don't know. Okay, let's do one that maybe I can get all the way through.

0: That's
1: very nice.
0: What is that called? Dance on the Line. Yeah, it's actually when I played it with the band, it's a two step.
2: You know, Dennis, I'm just still thinking about what you did to me before.
0: What did I do to you
2: before? You're playing a song, and you can't remember the lyric, and you turn to me and say, "How does it go, Dennis?" And I'm thinking, wouldn't that be wonderful if everybody, it was agreed on among us earthlings, that everybody with the same first name as us are responsible to learn all of our songs. And responsible to take care of us. Like, yes. Since we're not doing a good job of taking care of each other on this globe as it is, just like I have to be responsible for every Dennis.
3: You're not your Dennis's keeper.
2: I gotta be on. I gotta give him I gotta feed him the line, the chord, and they gotta do all that for me too. We have to have allegiance to the person who has our first name.
0: Oh yeah, but then there's guys who have our first name. I there was a guy.
3: Here we go.
0: This was in the late '60s, early '70s, and he ended up in Albuquerque. His name was Dennis Dillon.
2: He had a lot of responsibility.
0: Yeah,
2: Never
0: remember.
2: Never went to sleep.
0: Anyway, yeah.
3: Did he mumble?
0: No, actually, he was a good. They had a band called the Refrigerators.
3: Oh.
0: Yeah, it was a good band back then. Mm. But I never got to see him play because we were always playing. That was the same time
2: what's like the best song you ever heard growing up? I would think it changed. No, that's the best song ever written. That's the best song.
0: It has changed. Well, but if I was going to get stuck on a desert island somewhere, you know, that kind of thing. I think Summertime is one of the most.
2: Really?
0: Beautiful. Yeah, I do.
2: And whose version grabbed you?
0: Lena Horne. Mm. I think Ella Fitzgerald did it. You know, the people that could really sing. Yeah. What was the question?
2: The question was, when you were growing up, all of a sudden you'd go, "Oh, that's the best song ever written." And then maybe a few years later you go, "No, this is the best song ever written." Because we know we keep changing our minds.
0: Yeah.
2: I'm looking for those songs from you. Just to mention them.
0: Yeah.
2: And yes, for me too. Ella, when she duetted with Louis Armstrong on Summertime,
0: they were the king and queen right there.
2: Yeah.
0: There's one. This is called the thumbnail sketch.
2: You want me to get my art supplies out now?
0: Yeah.
3: It's a sketch of your thumbnail?
0: I did a great drawing of my thumbnail. It's in the Museum of Modern Art now. No, I'm lying. It isn't.
2: But the part that you're telling the truth about is that you went to art school. You were first a visual artist before you saw yourself as a singer-songwriter.
0: I started going to this coffee house in Ventura called the Hey You. I just love the name, you know. Hey You! You know, okay, that's a good name for a coffee house. My daughter had one called the Hungry Parasite.
3: Hey, Greg. Oh, jeez.
0: Yeah, and I thought that was the best. Yeah. Anyway, thumbnail sketch. Just as soon as you're born, you gotta grab that old bull by the horn. Just as soon as you're born, you gotta grab that old bull by the horn. You might be tattered and torn, but now you got that old bull by the horn. You know, when I was just a kid, I never thought about what I did. All my life it was just so cut and dry. But then one day it dawned on me to go beyond what I could see, check the life out on the other side. And from this side of the fence, it has been my experience that the greener grass is only an illusion. And if I ever make it home, I'll bring it with me when I come. And I'll kick back and forget all this confusion. Well, I could feel my mama cringe when I'd call her from the fringe, trying to explain my wanderlust. Oh, she was anxious about my ways. She would worry and she could pray. And I don't believe I ever lost her trust. Now I can make myself a home wherever I may roam. And I keep that love light burning in my heart. I'm gonna keep myself together so I can love you all forever. And I'm only just beginning to commence to start.

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She has given me the word. The truth is a double-edged sword. And life is love, and death is suicide.

0: This is the corner for that.
1: Yeah. Maybe every song should end with, oh, it's cold in here, isn't it?
2: It's cold.
3: Maybe we're the refrigerators.
2: Yeah. Reincarnate band.
0: Frozen in time.
2: What do you got for us, Dennis?
1: This is your gig.
2: No, it's Ron's show.
1: That's right, it is Ron's show.
3: Oh my gosh, I completely forgot.
2: Yeah, I know, huh?
3: Well,
2: you're big ego trippers coming in here.
3: Big ego trippers, yeah, right. Yeah. That's why it's so packed in here. All this ego in the way.
2: Yeah, too much ego.
3: No, please keep playing. It's great. I will just say that coming up next, after we vacate the premises, will be Free Bird and Shaken Not Stirred.
2: Oh yeah. Okay. Did I do that song? If I'm So Smart, Why Ain't I Rich?
3: No.
4: I started to,
2: and then I had chickened out. Takes a lot of nerve. This is If I'm So Smart. Why ain't I rich? Okay. It takes a lot of nerve just to get what you deserve. You need to ask. And I'm as subtle as a tank. I'm like sticking up a bank without a mask.

0: broke up. You couldn't blame us. Couldn't classify or name us. If we make it, then you claim us. Kiss my ass and you'll be famous is what you say. So I'm singing what I please. You won't find me on my knees. I never beg. Sometimes I'm shooting straight. And sometimes it feels just great when I pull on your leg. But this ain't no put on, you know I ain't joking. Ain't what I've been drinking or snorting or smoking. It's something else. Something else again. You got a handle on all of the money. What good is money if nothing is funny? And nothing is funny if money can cost me a friend. Well, I'm all alone here with my pencil. Primal rock or quintessential. All the same or differential. No commercial potential is what you said. So it takes a lot of nerve just to get what you deserve. You need to ask. Sometimes I'm shooting straight. I'm going to go stick up a bank without a mask. Okay, I really blew that there. I got my verses crossed. Some people get their wires crossed. I got my verses crossed. Yeah, that's that song. If I'm so smart, why ain't I rich?
1: What's that line? There's no commercial potential in what you say? Is that what was
0: no
1: the line?
0: No commercial is what you say. No commercial. Commercial potential is what you said.
1: Oh, okay, you're right.
0: Yeah.
1: I mean, I was told that my whole life. How about you?
0: Yeah.
1: Right? There's no commercial potential in that.
0: No.
2: Get a real job.
0: Yeah, I wasn't, you know, I wasn't even trying. And, this is a what were you calling it? Not an obsession. There's another word for it.
1: Affliction.
0: An affliction. Yeah. Writers have this. It's not all fun and games. It's not. I'm not always happy, and I'm not. And I have friends who suffer from depression. So I'm going to bring myself and everybody else down right now.
1: Why would anybody get depressed during

0: Damn it. That's the name of my memoir. I'm hyping it already.
1: What's the name of your memoir?
0: There's a song about everything.
1: Yeah.
2: Just like there's an oil for that.
3: There's an oil for that.
0: Huh?
2: Just like there's an oil for that.
3: There's a song for that.
0: Yeah.
4: There's an oily song for that.
0: Yeah.
1: Wow.
0: Is there an app for that? Okay.
4: Talk about shameless self-promotion.
0: Yeah, I know, huh?
4: Really? Hey, this is my show.
0: Yeah.
4: I should be promoting my stuff.
0: Yeah, you should.
2: I
4: can't.
2: Can I ask you one question before you go on?
0: Sure.
2: Would you consider yourself a storyteller of all things?
0: Yeah.
2: Through visual?
0: Put it all together. Yeah, there's, I've always wanted to do one of those illustrated books, you know, that'd be really fun. It all ties together. The memoir is called It's a Song About Everything. And my very first song that I ever wrote, I don't know how old I was, probably 5 or 6. It was called Fried Potatoes.
1: Dennis, apparently there is not a song about waffle irons.
4: Yeah, really.
0: All right. You got me there, Dennis. There is not a song about waffle irons.
4: The world can't end until we get that song.
0: I know. Well, I'm working on it.
4: Okay, good.
0: Okay,
4: take your time.
0: Yeah. What's that song where the guy says, and now I'm praying for the end of the world?
4: Oh, Meatloaf.
0: Yeah, Meatloaf. I love that song.
1: Oh, now I'm praying for the end of time.
0: Yeah. Praying for the end of time. That is one of the funniest.
2: Lyle Lovett prayed for me. He wants to eat. That's what his whole song church is about, because he's praying to eat.
0: I love him. He's so good. It's a good lyricist. Okay, what was I going to do? Oh, this is a song about
1: everything.
4: Potatoes.
0: Depression.
4: Oh.
0: This is a song. No, this is about depression. It's called Black Cloud. It's called.
4: We had 8 the other day.
0: Yeah, this is. Got lots of room in this one.

0: think that's it.
1: Wow.
2: Well, maybe we should just go out with the way you used to begin your shows. You want to do your intro song at the end
0: Look at that.
1: Make it quick.
2: You want just a little bit of a...
0: let's do a... Yeah, okay.
2: Yeah.
0: You offend the sound of my voice out there on the radio. You may be hearing me. I don't really know. But thanks for tuning in to the Wondering Minstrel Show.

0: of mistakes. We're having a great time here. Thank you, guys.
1: Thank you, Dennis.
0: Yeah. Would you, oh, yeah, okay. Yeah, it is curtain time. So I'll see you at the next show that I can squeeze in on, you know.
1: We'll put the word out.
0: Put the word out. I'm on the loose.
2: you can come on mine.
0: When's that?
2: Friday's at 1, so it's a good time.
0: Oh, 1, yeah, I'll be awake by then. You know,
1: doing better than me, that's for sure.
0: Last night was rough. There was a full moon thing going on, and I swear to God, this cricket under my bed. I named him too, man, because he would not shut up. I called him Jiminy Hendrix.
1: Jiminy Hendrix. He didn't burn his guitar when he was done, did he?
0: No, he didn't do anything bad, but screeched a lot. I think he finally found a mate because finally, 2 o'clock this morning or something like that, he shut up. But
1: Well, thank you, Dennis, for coming in. It's really been an honor and a pleasure to have you here. To all of you who have been tuned in, you certainly had a gift today, for sure. This was great. So thank you all. We'll see you next week. Stay tuned for Free Bird with Shaken Not Stirred. Thank you. Well, you can stick around and listen, or maybe he'll let you stay and play.
0: I want to go outside and get warmed up.
2: You need to take your headphones.
0: Oh, yeah.
1: Yeah, leave the headphones.
2: There you go.
0: In my ear?
2: You got it?
0: Yeah, okay.
2: Okay.
1: All right. So, I don't have any music queued up to play us out. So I'm just going to jabber until Free Bird comes in. But thank you again, everybody. This is KMRD 96.9 FM. We are your community radio station. And thanks again for supporting us and for tuning in. And we were just hearing Dennis Overman play his original songs. And here comes Freebird. How are you doing today?
3: Doing okay.
1: Are you? Okay.
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4: 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I am Freebird, and welcome to Shaken Not Stirred on today, 2 July, the first Thursday of July. And it's going to be a hot one out there today. Many thanks to F-Stop and that phenomenal in-studio concert. It was great to have all those live musicians from the area to spend the morning with you. And we're going to do a bit of a non sequitur, going from Madrid's finest musicians to interstellar music. Because if you did not know, today is World UFO Day. And what better way to celebrate than here in the center of UFOs, New Mexico, a couple hundred miles from Roswell. So today's playlist is going to be dedicated to the cosmos and all that dwell within.

That was David Bowie with Starman. Before that, the Backbeat Drivers out of Australia with Trippin' with Elvis. And we had Styx with Come Sail Away. I guess you didn't know that was a song about space aliens. And we opened up with the Close Encounter song by John Williams and the Boston Pops Orchestra. We continue our interstellar journey to space and beyond.

You unlock this door with the key of imagination. Beyond it is another dimension. A dimension of sound. A dimension of sight. A dimension of mind. You're moving into a land of both shadow and substance, of things and ideas. You've just crossed over into the Twilight Zone.

All right. One day I was sitting in my living room looking out at the front lawn and the front yard, and I thought it would be really cool if a flying saucer landed out there and took me for a ride. That little hatched door opened up, and these guys said, "You want to come for a ride?" And I said, "Yeah."

That was Mr. Spaceman by Roger McGuinn, a solo piece. Roger is also known for his work with the Byrds. Before that, we had Space Invader by The Pretenders, and the theme song to the TV show Twilight Zone, Space Truckin' by Deep Purple. And we started off that journey into space and beyond with a theme song to the original Star Trek, performed by the Royal Philharmonic Orchestra. KMRD now has a merch shop open to the public Saturdays and Sundays between noon and 3 p.m. Stop by the radio station at 2870 Highway 14 to learn about and support KMRD. 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I am Freebird, and you are listening to an interstellar variation of Shaken Not Stirred, here on 96.9 FM, KMRD LP, Madrid, New Mexico.

That was Moby with We Are All Made of Stars. Before that was Interstellar Overdrive by Pink Floyd from their debut album, Piper at the Gates of Dawn, released in 1967. And if you notice, there were some very serious stereophonic effects at the end of the song. And we started off that set with Walking in Space from the soundtrack to the Broadway play and movie Hair. The July meeting of Madrid Cultural Projects will take place on Monday the 6th at 6 p.m. at the Madrid Fire Station, number 5 Firehouse Lane. All are welcome. More information about the MCP is online at madridculturalprojects.org. Again, MCP meeting at this upcoming Monday.

0: That was Interplanet Janet from Schoolhouse Rock, performed by Man or Astro Man. And we had Men at Work with Catch a Star. And we started off that set with the theme song to the TV show X-Files, conducted by John Beale. X-Files ran for 218 episodes from 1993 to 2002, and a short reboot for 2016 to 2018. 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
0: Good afternoon to all you listeners in the greater Madrid metropolitan area, and to those of you live streaming at kmrd.fm/listen. I am Freebird, and welcome to a very special extraterrestrial interplanetary version of Shaken Not Stirred. Today is World UFO Day, and for New Mexico, home of Roswell and the famous UFO landing or crash landing, bringing to you a playlist of nothing but extraterrestrial, space aliens, flying saucers, galactic travel, and much, much more. And we're going to get right back to that with, looks like it's going to be Space Captain by Blackberry Smoke.

Okay, how many of you were singing along to that song? Science fiction double feature from the Rocky Horror Picture Show. And before that, we had War with Galaxy. And we started off with Blackberry Smoke singing Space Captain. Join the Madrid Youth Committee in Madrid's 4th of July parade. The committee will be hosting a water float and is looking for parents and kids to join them. Ride in the truck pool, toss candy and beads, throw water balloons, and sell water balloons before and during the parade to raise money for youth committee activities. Any water squirting devices are encouraged. You can contact MadridNMYouth at gmail.com or MYC on Facebook to RSVP.

That was Jefferson Airplane with Have You Seen the Saucers? Before that, Creedence Clearwater Revival with It Came Out of the Sky. And we had the theme song to the TV show Stargate SG-1 that ran from 1997 to 2002 for a total of 214 episodes. And then there were multiple spinoff series as well. And we started off with REM singing Saturn Returns. I am Freebird, and you're listening to an Out of This World episode of Shaken Not Stirred here on 96.9 FM, KMRD LP, Madrid, New Mexico.

That was Billy Thorpe with Children of the Sun. And before that was Morphine with Moons of Jupiter. And we started off with the Church singing Under the Milky Way. Coming close to the top of the hour, Rock and Roll Doctor will be coming in to spend the afternoon with you. Please be sure to stay tuned for that fabulous upcoming show. It's been great being with you. I do hope everybody turns out this Saturday, 4th of July, for the Madrid 4th of July Parade. And while you're in town, be sure to drop by KMRD Studios for their merch shop that'll be open from 12 to 3. And I'll actually be there to greet all the people coming in and hopefully being able to sell some merch to people in town. I'm going to leave you with two more songs. We're going to have Jimi Hendrix with Third Rock from the Sun. And closing out with Herbie Hancock, Derek Trucks, and Susan Tedeschi with Space Captain. And of course, next week is the now famous KMRD Youth Radio Camp. So for next Thursday for Shaken Not Stirred, I hope to be joined by some aspiring DJs. So please be sure to tune in next week to support our local DJ in waiting. And with that, I'm going to turn it over to Jimmy and wrap it up with Space Captain. Thanks for joining. Have a great weekend, and I'll be with you next week.

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Sorry about that. Sonic 2 was very, very anxious to get played. But don't worry, you'll get to hear it. I'm the Rock and Roll Doctor. This is KMRD. Thanks to Ian for a great show, as always. Now you got me. And we just heard from Mor Chiba with Run, Honey, Run. And some announcements, and we'll get right back to the music. The Santa Fe County Marshal, Fire Marshal, that is, has suspended all current open burning permits, and new permits will not be issued until further notice. There are several wildland fires actively burning in New Mexico, resulting from the high risk fire conditions. An immediate and present danger of range fires, brush fires, grass fires, forest fires, and structure fires exists within the county due to persistent hot, dry, and unstable atmospheric conditions. Given these circumstances, the probability of ignition of materials and the spread of fire pose a severe threat. This order remains in effect until further order of the fire marshal. And with the July 4th holiday coming up, please, please be careful out there. The July meeting of Madrid Cultural Projects will take place on Monday the 6th at 6 p.m. at the Madrid Fire Station, number 5 Firehouse Lane. All are welcome. More information about the MCP is online at madridculturalprojects.org. And KMRD now has a merch shop open to the public. 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And I believe Jody and I will be there manning the shop on July 26th, which is a Saturday. So I hope you stop by and check it out. And now it's back to the music with Fiverr and the Atlantic School of Spontaneous Combustion.

And that was the Youngbloods with Four in the Morning. Before that, we heard from Bad Finger with Suitcase, Hollow Hand with Talisman, Anders Osborne covering Neil Young with Cowgirl in the Sand, and we started off with Fiverr and... Okay, let me just... This is like a really long band name. And it's, because I can never, I have senior moments more and more these days. Okay, here we go. It's called, oh, they have it listed just as Fiverr, but there's some other like crazy name that I saw on the track, but be that as it may, we'll stick with Fiverr. And that gets us current. We'll get back to it with the Sadies and Idle Tomorrows.

0: This is 96.9 FM, KMRDLP, Madrid, New Mexico. And I'm the Rock and Roll Doctor. We just heard from Neil Young with For the Turnstiles. New music from Wiser Time. And we heard a song called Divided. And I'm really enjoying that whole album. And we also heard from Neil Casal with Hands on the Plow. And Rich Robinson with Lost and Found. Las Rosas with The Ghost. Wilco with Nope. And Blitz and Trapper with Bardo's Light. We started off with the Sadies and Idle Tomorrows. The weekly playing of The Grateful Dead is coming up right after this.
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And that was the Rose City Band with El Rio, which every time I say that, I almost slip up and say El Rito, which is actually a town here in New Mexico up near Abiquiu, where the last time I was there, the cows got loose and ran all over the road. And so it took quite a while to leave El Rito. But it's a cute little artsy town. And before that, we heard the Venisa Hot Tuna Spotlight with Jefferson Airplane's version of Trial by Fire. And we started off with the Grateful Dead and Viola Lee Blues from the Fillmore Auditorium. I'll send that out to DJ Microwatt. Who knows? He may have been doing lights for that show. And that was recorded, in July 3rd of 1966. Wow. So that's like almost exactly 50 years old. That's so what? No, it is 50 years old. Wow. Well, I love synchronicity. Anyway. No, July 3rd is tomorrow. Sorry. I'm a little conk-headed today, I guess. I don't know. Anyway, I'm digressing. We'll get back to the music with something different. In fact, some jazzy and funky stuff. So we'll start off with Jeff Beck.

And that was Jimi Hendrix with Wait Until Tomorrow. Before that, Funkadelic with Super Stupid. The New Master Sounds with Down on the Farm. The Meters with Here Comes the Meter Man. Stanley Clark with Hot Fun. Rock and Roll Jelly was Jeff Beck with Stanley Clark. And we heard Jeff Beck with Freeway Jam. We'll finish up the hour with some Derek and the Dominoes, Blind Faith, and Ringo Starr.

And that was Ringo Starr. And George Harrison plays on that track as well, with It Don't Come Easy. And that one I'll send out to Lightning Rod and Antenna. And before that, we heard Blind Faith with Sea of Joy, and Derek and the Dominoes would Tell the Truth. And now we're in the third and final hour of this week's show, and we'll get back to it with The Bird.

then, that was the quarter after. With Know Me When I'm Gone, before that, Steve Gunn. And the song we heard was Night Wander, all about a cat. And we also heard from the Sonic Dawn with Hits of Acid, the CC with Tomorrow Come Today, Naz with Some People, and started off that set with The Bird and No Good Without You Baby. I'm the Rock and Roll Doctor, and I've got a few more to play, so I'm just going to get right back to it with the Green Pajamas.

And that was Moss and the Rocks with There She Goes. And before that was White Fence with Giving Up My Heart. 11th Dream Day with I Could Be Lost. The Young Sinclairs with Cycles Turning. The Jack Cades with We'll Get It Right. Sid Barrett with Octopus. The Sneetches with And Thinking. And we started off with The Green Pajamas and Give Me a Penny. Thanks so much for hanging out with me. Have a great 4th of July holiday. Stay tuned. James is up next, and I'll catch you next week.

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0: Hello, hello, hello. It is James. It is Thursday afternoon, and I've heard it's coming up this Saturday is the 4th of July. Well, you know. I'm not feeling really parading in the streets kind of a mood this year. 250 years and all that. Our government's in shambles. Our government really doesn't exist. Just horrible, horrible things going on. And I don't feel it. I don't feel like waving a flag. I don't feel like marching in the streets, although I've marched in the streets before. It just feels off. So I've decided there's a way we need another Independence Day. We need independence. We need a revolution.
2: Before you put on this record, understand, this is for all of my ancestors who were raped, who were killed, and hung because of their plight for freedom and for dignity. They died for me, and they died for you. This is for them to know that, yes, even today, in 1992, we are still fired up, and we're still talking about revolution.

All right, everybody ready to march? Everybody ready to go out and bust something? All right, I'm doing my job. Start off with me rambling over Jimi Hendrix, Star Spangled Banner from Woodstock. After that, Arrested Development from Atlanta with Revolution. Great, great song. After that, North Mississippi All-Stars from the early years doing the Staple Singers song Freedom Highway. And I'm going to hear something more from the Staple Singers a little bit later on. And we ended it up. Well, after that, nope, I missed one because it's not on the monitor. Gangsta Grass with Freedom. And that features Rihanna Giddens' nephew or something in the band. I can't remember his name and I can't find it. And ended it with Cher, For What It's Worth, of course, Stephen Stills' song. And that was off of a great record called 3614 Jackson Highway, which is coincidentally the address for Muscle Shoals Studios, and it really is a great, great record. But let's keep this going. Got lots of stuff to play, maybe lots of stuff to ramble on about. So let's hear what Casey Waldron has to say.

He's the president, and I don't care. Ain't that the truth, Ruth? Started with Casey Waldron, and He'll Never Keep Us Down, self-titled. Title off the album, which came out on Oh Boy Records a few years ago. After that, Will Hoge, and Still a Southern Man. Great Nashville songwriter, and he owns a fleet of Teslas as a taxi service in Nashville. There you go. Johnny Cash after that with The Man in Black from the essential Johnny Cash. Everything Johnny Cash does is essential, so that's kind of a misnomer for the record, but, you know, there you go. And ended it with the Hootin' Hollers and Oval Room, that great Blaze Foley song. Margo Price has got one version of that out right now, but it's not available to stream, so I wasn't able to put it on, but that's a great version and kind of rocking it up. President, and I don't care. 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All right, before we get to the next song, which is one from our sadly departed stoner brother, Mr. Todd Snyder. These songs, they mean a lot to me simply because they kind of, as someone just mentioned to me here at the station, it shows the kind of energy that I think we all need to have, at least I think we all need to have at this point in time. Glossing over everything that's going on, not paying any attention. As Bruce Springsteen said at one point, blind faith in anyone or anything will get you killed. And that is certainly true. Ask Minnesota about that. All right. But let's keep it on going. Like I said, Mr. Todd Snyder with This Land Is Our Land. Not the one you're thinking about.

got hopeful hearts, working hands, and heaven knows we need this land, cause the world needs landfills, diet pills, and paper mills. We need country clubs, gnarls,

Bet you didn't think that was coming, did you? Life During Wartime, David Byrne, done by the Stable Singers. Very nice, very nice. Started with Todd Snyder's "In This Land Is Our Land" from Songs from the Daily Planet. Very, very pointed. Yes, yes, yes. After that, REM and "Welcome to the Occupation" from We Are Hope, Despite the Times, and ended, like I said, with the Stable Singers doing "Life During Wartime," and that, yeah, that song's. I don't know if anybody has ever seen the movie Times Square. Not a particularly stellar piece of movie making, but there's a scene where the two girls in it are walking down Times Square with a boombox, blasting that song, and it's just so infectious and wonderful. And then when you listen to the words and go, oh, well, maybe not, you know, that doesn't sound like a particularly great place to be, but still, it's a great song. He's a great songwriter, and that was a great version of it. So we got a few more to do before attention deficit hits the airwaves, and I mean hits. So let's keep it right on going. These people are not Southern. I make no bones about it, but this is a great, great anti-4th of July song.

All right. Getting near the end of Southern Accents for this week. On our anti-independence day, we need an Independence Day celebration. Let me tell you what we just heard. Start off with Jefferson Airplane and Volunteers from the self-titled, the same title album, Volunteers. Great song. And then after that, Ben Harper and the Innocent Criminals and Call It What It Is. Whew, he's fun. First time I saw him was at something called Music Midtown in Atlanta. And it was like 3 o'clock in the afternoon. He was on a folding chair playing a resonator guitar, doing that kind of Ben Harper thing that he does. And it was in July and it was really hot and he had a big hat on and what looked to be like a almost parka. He must have just been sweating to death. It was just crazy, but he sounded really good. And I never didn't listen to him again for a long time. All right, let me tell you what's going on next week. Next week I'll be here at Monday morning, 9 o'clock for We All Folk. I got some nifty stuff on there, I would have to say. And then next time on Southern Accents, we're going to take a look, a Southern look, at the band. Yes, there's a lot of Southern people that have done band songs quite well. And I threw a couple in there from actual band members like Levon Helm and stuff like that because he is, in fact, from Arkansas. He's a Southern guy. Of course, the band themselves are Canadian, so they don't really fit. But getting back to the show today, I hope that you liked it, or it got you mad, or it got you disgusted, or feeling patriotic. I don't know how it's going to be thought of, but this whole environment now is just completely wrong. It's not the nation that we were led and grown up in. It was not how I wanted to spend my retirement years, doom scrolling, looking at these idiots and whatever bit of corruption they're doing in the next hour. It's disgusting. It's sickening. I feel horrible for my son who is, you know, unfortunately he's doing really good living in Brooklyn and doing his thing, but this is not the world I want to give to him. It's not the world that he wants to give to his children if he has any. So it's just crazy. But we got my last song. There's a guy 30 years ago, maybe 40 years ago, a man named Nick Lowe. And he wrote a song that kind of encapsulates how I feel about this moment and what I think we need to do in some part to get past this. By Steve Earle. What's so funny about peace, love, and understanding? I'll talk to y'all next week.

guitar from Batavia, Illinois, Eric Roscoe Amber. On the bass, Nashville, Tennessee since 1988, he's still always late, Kelly Lenny. On the drums from Winston-Salem, North Carolina, Will Rigby. On the other drum kit from Houston, Texas, my little brother, Patrick Earl. Keyboards and guitar, extra pair of hands whenever we need them. My oldest and tallest son from Nashville, Tennessee, Justin Earl.

0: MRDLP Mad Dread New Mexico. 96.9 FM on your radio dial. You are tuned in to a special two-hour presentation of Attention Deficit. And here is your host, Brain Fog.
1: Good afternoon. Welcome to Attention Deficit. I am Brain Fog. And it's 5 p.m. Just 24 more hours of selling your soul by the hour before you can afford to buy it back for the weekend. Thank you for tuning in. I have a special show for you today. I'm very excited. A couple weeks ago, I was in Chicago visiting with the homies, the Midwest homies, as I like to call them, and had a really great visit with them, and I was exposed to so much music, and some of the music on this show today I am going to share with you. I would like to kick off the show by playing a song that's dedicated to the Midwest homies and also dedicated to my show neighbors, James the Music Man, who's ready to start a revolution, and so am I, and to Amelia, the new New Mexican, who is not here today, hence why I have a two-hour show. So, anyways, this first track goes out to all of them and to you.

a beautiful day for a neighbor. Would you be mine? Could you be mine? It's a neighborly day and it's beauty. Would a neighborly day for a beauty? Would you be mine? Could you be mine? I have always wanted to have a neighbor.

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That's right. Wow, that was a bumpy takeoff. Thanks for sticking around. That whole block was full of Mike Patton, in case you didn't know. At the top, we had Won't You Be My Neighbor by Mr. Bungle. And then we had the Melvins with Honey Bucket, Cherubs with Stag Party off of their Heroin Man record. And then the Dillinger Escape Plan, Come to Daddy, featuring Mike Patton on vocals. Then we had Hello Wonkites by Primus, Who Was in My Room Last Night by Butthole Surfers, California by Wax, Ty Siegel with Eggman, and we finished off the block with Mike Patton and Faith No More, Surprise, You're Dead. 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Cool. We're going to get onto the second block of the show. I did a mashup for you guys because I love you and I think that you're really going to enjoy it. So anyhow, and we got a bunch of other great music coming up for this block. So it'll be a minute, but I'll catch up with you down the trail.

KMRD. You are listening to Attention Deficit with me, Brain Fog. At the top, we had Van Halen Nine Inch Nails mashup, You Really Got Me, Kinks cover, and The Hand That Feeds. After that, our 26 second song, Ugly Kid Joe Heavy Metal. Then Rock and Roll Will Never Dead. Yep, that's what it's called, by Superpunk. And then La Femme, I Believe in Rock and Roll. After that, the OC's Withered Hand, and You've Got the Nerve by Bad Nerves. James the Music Man was talking earlier about declaring your own independence, and I agree. It is time to declare our own independence. It's important. You know, you're important. What you think matters. You should use that noggin of yours, because the world's going to tell you what to think, and it's important for you to think for yourself. They're going to tell you to like Coke or Pepsi, but maybe you like RC Cola, or maybe you like Dr. Thunder. Ranked choice soda is what I'm trying to say. Anyways, I got some easier music for you coming up, so please enjoy.